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0: 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You know, those old guys at the coffee shop.
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I'd still be loving you. 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
1: Actually, sir, this is Music in a Biscuit. 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
1: Adult Earth beings radiate emotions like fires radiate heat. 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
1: Mom! Mom! Mom! Mommy! Mommy! Mommy! Mama! Mama! Mommy! Mama! 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
1: Okay, this is KXRT. I didn't know if I dialed the right number.
0: Actually, sir, this is Music in a Biscuit. What would you like in your biscuit?
1: Put gravy on my biscuit because I love gravy.
0: Yeah.
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1: Mom! Mom! Mom! Mommy! Mommy! Mommy! Mama! Mama! Mommy! Mama! Mama!
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5: Breakover of the hoof is a concept that is important for horse owners to understand. Hello, everyone. I'm Dr. Bob Judd with Texas Vet News on the Texas Farm Bureau Radio Network. You may have had your farrier or veterinarian mention the term breakover when talking about your horse's feet. Dr. Brian Bergs from Pennsylvania indicates that breakover is a process and not an instant in time. Breakover begins when the heel comes off the ground and the hoof rotates over the toe as the horse is moving forward. Breakover is the time it takes once the heel leaves the ground for the toe to leave the ground. This amount of time is important biomechanically as it influences the forces placed on the deep digital flexor tendon, navicular bone, coffin joint, and other soft tissue structures of the foot. On a hard surface, the hoof remains flat on the ground until the heel is lifted, whereas on a softer surface, the toe rotates into the surface of the ground prior to heel lifting, reducing tension in the structures involved. Breakover is affected by mechanics applied to the hoof capsule, such as trimming and shoeing. This is the reason it is recommended to trim if barefoot and reset shoes if shod every 6 weeks, because as the toe grows out, more stress is placed on the internal structures due to the delayed breakover, leading to repetitive damage that can affect the horse's longevity to perform. As the horse moves, the deep digital flexor muscle tightens and its tendon puts pressure on the navicular area at the heel. This pressure on the navicular area can lead to problems called caudal heel pain. Also, the deep digital flexor tendon pulls downward on the coffin bone, and this can increase pain and permanent damage inside the hoof for horses with laminitis. Join me next time for information on how to measure breakover and trim the hoof correctly. If you have any questions about today's program or any of our programs, contact me at texvet@txfb.org. I'm Dr. Bob Judd. This is the Texas Farm Bureau Radio Network.
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1: Mitch Anthony here with today's Daily Dose. Years ago, a training film, The Man in the Mirror, was about Fred, a middle manager in his 40s. Fred had come to the point where security was about the only thing that mattered to him. He had no real vision, passion, or focus for the future. He had become obsolete and didn't know it yet. One day, while he was sitting at home, his teenage son walked in and asked, "Dad, I'm curious, what are you for?" "Son, that's a good question," Fred responded. "But first, let me tell you some things you better be looking out for with some of your friends and that crowd at school." He began to deliver a monologue about all the things he was against. His son's face slowly dropped, and he nervously excused himself, saying, "Gee, Dad, thanks, I gotta run now." Fred's son's philosophical curiosity was dampened by his cynicism and skepticism. His son wanted to know what he was for and found out that he was for himself and against everyone else. People are attracted, drawn, magnetized to those who are for, who live with passion. 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People who are for something often find that people are for them. 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
3: 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I'm Kerry Martin with Texas Ag News and Views on the Texas Farm Bureau Radio Network. Cattle futures have been dropping lower for the past 4 weeks, and cash fed cattle prices are following that same trend. I asked cattle market analyst Cassie Fish, what's going on?
4: It's a few things. You know, we were in a six-year bull market. From the way I view it personally, when the industry, the cattle feeding industry, started pushing cattle back, adding days on feed, it really altered the cadence or the timing of our fed cattle kill, fed cattle availability, fed cattle slaughter, and it made it excruciatingly difficult for the packer to be able to, you know, buy cattle.
3: And it looks like fed cattle supplies will be larger in the second half of this year than in the first.
4: So the tightest supplies of this entire cycle, fed cattle supplies, were really in May and June. And as you can enter into the second half of the year, there are more going to be more cattle available, not just immediately, like you just walk through a door, but certainly there are going to be more cattle available this second half of the year, maybe 5,000 to 10,000 cattle a week if it was going to be spread out evenly.
3: From a feeder cattle perspective, Fish says we're expecting smaller runs this fall, but at this point it's really hard to tell what kind of trend calf and yearling prices will follow into the second half of this year. Cotton gins across Texas are set to receive grant funds to help support the infrastructure that's critical to the state's cotton industry. The money is coming from the 2026 AgLink Continuity Grant Program under the Texas Agricultural Finance Authority. About $23 million is going to cotton gins in the Texas High Plains and Southern Plains area. House Republicans are trying to advance a budget framework and follow-on bill for the Iran war and U.S. farm aid, although they face some long odds. That framework includes some $73 billion in war and intelligence funding, $10 billion to implement voter ID reforms, and $12 billion for agriculture. The White House had asked for $20 billion for agriculture. Texas Congressman and House Budget Committee Chair Jody Arrington.
5: We're going to strengthen our food supply. We're not going to allow instability and a lack of resilience in the food supply. Food security is national security. We're not going to be begging China or anybody to feed our families.
3: A recent industry report projects major row crop losses this year as high as $32 billion. I'm Kerry Martin on the Texas Farm Bureau Radio Network.
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1: Swine heat stress in the summer. I'm Tom Nicoletti with Focus on Agriculture for the Texas Farm Bureau Radio Network. For swine producers in Texas, the summer heat can be a challenge for them in taking care of their animals. We go to Mark Oberreiter. He is a swine system design engineer for automated production, also referred to as AP. He is located in central Iowa. And Mark, let's talk about proper temperature control and ventilation for swine in the summer. What is your advice?
2: First thing you focus on is moving air. That's how we try to control the temperatures in our buildings, is moving a lot of air. And we do that with fans. So we want to make sure those fans are all operating like they should be, that they're all turning on, that they're maintained, they're cleaned, that their housings and cones are not damaged. And then also the big thing is if they're a belt dry fan, making sure that those belts are nice and tight. One of the biggest ways you can tell if a fan is moving air or not is if the shutter is opening like it should.
1: Yes, swine barns are certainly there to help protect the animals from heat stress and compromising health and performance. Talk about inlets. What are those and how does that happen to work for swine barns?
2: The most common maybe is with a tunnel curtain. So making sure that tunnel curtain is all the way down and letting air into the room. Other things could be air that's going up through the attic and down through ceiling inlets, even in the summertime. So making sure that your inlets are all the way open like they should be, no hangups there. And then also making sure that the air is getting up into the attic adequately as well.
1: That is Mark Oberreiter, swine system design engineer for automated production in Iowa. He will join us again on our next program to talk about how cooling and technologies help reduce swine heat stress. I'm Tom Nicoletti with the Texas Farm Bureau Radio Network.
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1: This hour's weather being brought to you by High Plains Auctioneers. Our weather pattern is starting to shift, and it's going to lead to some hot, dry weather the rest of the week. Looks like high pressure aloft starting to build in. We'll be flirting with 100 today. Temperatures at least 99 with lots of sunshine. We'll be clear tonight. That's going to give us a chance to cool down to the mid-60s. But I think tomorrow and really each afternoon the rest of the week, we're going to be up and over the 100-degree mark. From News Channel 10, I'm Doppler Dave for KXIT.

We love it when people smile. Sometimes you can't, but sometimes you can. Especially when you watch a good movie. Yeah. I've realized, which I'll talk about it later, but you watch a lot of movies with a lot of special effects and battles and superheroes and, you know, Jedis and stuff. And those are fun. But a movie that makes you smile, when the movie's over, you just got a smile on your face. It's a different thing. Some movies we go to be scared. Ooh, we like the thrills. We like the jump scares. Some movies we like the bombast. But there are these little quiet movies that when you're done watching it, you feel like you didn't waste 2 hours. You're just like, man, that was, wow. What a story. What acting. Yeah, those are the kind of movies that I want to watch because I'm old. Anyways, hey, it's yet another Monday. We'll talk more about that later. We got a lot to talk about. We got Monday stuff to talk about. We got the soccer thing to talk about, and our weather. We're gonna look at the extended forecast here. Yet another Monday. It's yet another morning show. I'm your Chief Yeti, Aaron Graves, broadcasting live from the Valley Irrigation Big Five Pumps Studios.

So there we got Radiohead, High and Dry. It was talking about movies that make you smile. My daughter hadn't seen The Truman Show. She knows who Jim Carrey is because of Sonic, because he plays the bad guy in Sonic, which I enjoyed that tremendously. Egghead, yeah. Whatever his name is in Sonic. It's Monday morning. I can't remember words. Don't hold this against me. So, but she was interested in some, you know, what the movie was about. We watched it, and I had such a good time watching it. It's such a fun movie to watch. Good acting. Ed Harris is in it as well. And I felt like I didn't waste 2 hours watching the movie. That's what I mean. Watch a movie that makes you smile at the end. But it's something interesting happens. You remember, if you can think that far back, what was this, 98 when this movie came out? Seriously, it's almost 30 years old, The Truman Show. So when the movie came out, there was a scene on the beach where, because, you know, he's in a movie set, a TV studio, a giant TV studio. It starts raining just on him before it just starts raining all over the place. The Radiohead video of High and Dry does the same thing. It starts raining just on the guitar player. And I'm just wondering if those two things are related, like somebody saw it first and then put it in their movie, or they saw the movie and put it in the video. Just curious on that. Well, extended forecast, are you ready for some heat? I'm trying to make it sound exciting. I'm not excited about this. Are you ready for some heat? Heat, heat, heat. Are you ready to sweat, sweat, sweat? Yeah, it's going to be bad this week. We're going to be up close to 100 or over 100, peaking over the weekend. We've got a graphic from the Weather Service talking about chance for temperatures at 105. The greatest chances for those are Saturday, Sunday, and Monday. So we're going to go through all through this week, through the weekend, possibly into next week, with temperatures either at or above 100 degrees. So get ready for it. It's not going to be fun. Overnight lows getting down to around 70 degrees. Still have some rain in the forecast. We still have a 20% chance of showers on Tuesday. We also have a 20% chance on Friday. So maybe it's not all bad, but I mean, ugh, seriously. Oh, we knew it was coming. It's summer, so get ready for it.

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homage. They cover I Wish It Would Rain, you know, made famous by the Temptations back in the day. 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
1: 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To top our news, here's the latest from the Commissioner's Courts meeting with Aaron Graves.
2: The Dallin County Commissioner's Court held their monthly meeting on July 13th at the courthouse in Dalhart. During this meeting, they approved the construction of crossing arms at the railroad crossing on Chamberlain Road. This will be done by Bungie International and the Union Pacific Railroad. The Dallin County Commissioners also discussed a potential burn ban, but felt that it was not time to enact one. With the latest from the courthouse, I'm Aaron Graves on the News Authority.
1: Thank you, Aaron. In other news, our focus, school registrations coming up at the end of the month. We start the Dalhart Intermediate School, grades 3 through 5, July the 29th and the 30th, 9 a.m. to 3 p.m. All DIS students should come on one of those days to register in person. Got a phone number, 244-7380. After July the 13th, you have more information. The offices are currently minimally staffed at this time. Dalhart High School registration, Monday, July the 27th, and Tuesday, July the 28th. Remember to bring all of these documents, proof of residency, all vaccinations up to date, and any fines paid in full. If you're new to the district, birth certificate, shot record, social security card, proof of residence. That means water, gas, electric bill, parent ID. Remember, parents must be with the students to register. Hartley ISD. Back to school. School will start August the 12th. Registration July the 29th and the 30th from 9 a.m. to 4:30 p.m. And then July the 31st from 8 a.m. to 3:30 p.m. Call Miss Morgan for more information, 365-4458. And to tie all that in, the immunization clinic's coming up Wednesday, July the 29th, Thursday the 30th, and Friday, July 31st from 9 a.m. to 4 p.m. For more information, because you must make an appointment, 244-5668. In obituary news, Lanny Dean Sawyer Besner, age 84, passed away on July the 12th. Rosary was recited at 10 a.m. Mass celebrated in his honor last Saturday, 10:30 a.m. the 18th at St. Anthony's of Padua Catholic Church with Father Tony Nusch as the celebrant. Arrangements were entrusted to Dalhart Funeral Home and Cremation Services. In lieu of flowers, contributions can be made in Lanny's honor to St. Anthony's Catholic School. That's the Saints Trust. And on behalf of all of us here at the Pulse, hearts and our prayers going out to the Besner family. Cowboys, get your items to us here at the Pulse. Send us an email to kxitamfm@xit.net or send us a fax with your information to 249-0123. 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
4: So if you tried to be majestic this morning and just ended up tripping over your own shoelaces, that's a Monday for you. Tune in. We are the anti-Monday station. We chase away, and we chass away as well. The chaff. Well, yeah, we do all that. The Monday blah. See, Monday's trying to get to me right there. But I'm not going to let it. We're going to play some Everly Brothers. Yeah. Good music here on The Pulse. About 5 minutes to the top of the hour. 66 degrees.

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1: This hour's weather being brought to you by High Plains Auctioneers. Our weather pattern is starting to shift, and it's going to lead to some hot, dry weather the rest of the week. Looks like high pressure loft starting to build in. We'll be flirting with 100 today. Temperatures at least 99 with lots of sunshine. We'll be clear tonight. That's going to give us a chance to cool down to the mid-60s. But I think tomorrow and really each afternoon the rest of the week, we're going to be up and over the 100-degree mark. From News Channel 10, I'm Doppler Dave for KXIT.
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804, 66 degrees. Concrete Blonde kicking off hour number two of the morning show. The song is Someday with a question mark. That's what it is. You have to have the question mark at the end of the song because that's what, that's how it's listed. Pretty cool, huh? Yeah. All right, I got some morning announcements for you. Something new coming in. This just in. Hartley Fire and EMS going to host their first annual Hartley Community Day this Saturday, 1 to 5 p.m. at the Hartley Independent School District, 901 Johnson Street. Bring the kids. Invite your neighbors. Come spend the afternoon with Hartley Fire and EMS. They're going to have water games, a bounce house, obstacle course, foam party, sidewalk chalk competition, food truck, plenty of fun for all ages. Free community event. They'd love to see as many faces as possible. Spread the word this Saturday in Hartley. That's just some of the stuff that's going on this weekend. Let's see, Jesse covered the back-to-school news, which is next week. That's a lot of the back-to-school registrations are next week. Some other stuff that's coming up in the immediate future. Tonight, this is the phlebotomy class. Looking for volunteers to come get stuck with needles. They need living pincushions. As part of getting their certificate, they have to do 50 sticks. And, of course, their friends and family, aunts, uncles, and cousins are going to help out. But they ask you to come help out as well. It's fun. And it's supporting the future of healthcare here in a rural community with these phlebotomy students. They're going to do that tonight. What was that? 5:30, I think? Yeah, 5:30 to 7:30 p.m. So, cool. Let's take care of that. XIT Rodeo and Reunion has announced that the official swag is out. Merchandise, but we call it swag, right? Yeah. You know, it's like when I had my music store and, like, I'd carry a couple of Yamaha guitars and they would send me swag. You know, Yamaha poster. Stuff like that. Well, the official XIT merchandise is out. You can find it at Ropes Western Wear. Go check it out. A wonderful display of all the XIT. 90th annual XIT merchandise out there. Also available at the Dalhart Chamber of Commerce office as well. Go deck yourself out. Spend some money with some local businesses and deck yourself out. So when the 90th annual XIT rolls around, you've got all your swag. You got your bling for the XIT. And speaking of XIT, there's some deadlines coming up. Remember, on online, XITRodeoReunion.com, several of the events, the deadline is the 24th, which I believe is Friday, right? 23rd or 24th. That includes the Junior Rodeo. Now, if you sign up the day of the Junior Rodeo, you're going to pay $25 more. So sign up online this week. I think the Ranch Bronc Riding as well has a deadline of Friday if there are any positions left open, because there's only a certain amount of positions for the Ranch Bronc Riding. So get online, XITRodeoReunion.com. Sign up for those. I know the parade, I believe the entry deadline is next week. I'll double check that.

0: Of course, we want to be reasonable. We want to be kind of conservative on a Monday morning. We don't want to overdo it. So for those of you playing air guitar, we don't want you to sprain any fingers. So we're going to take a quick break with some commercials and come back with some more rock.
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4: Actually, hey, it is Moon Day. Today's Moon Day celebrates the anniversary of the day in the year 1969 when humankind first walked on the moon. Yeah, I remember Neil Armstrong took the first steps, got off the platform, said his famous speech, and then he spotted some other footprints and went, hey, wait, we're not the first here. Anyways, so happy Moon Day to y'all.
5: 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The Eagle has landed.

0: Good one. Definitely a good one. Okay, well, we'll talk sports here in just a little bit, but there was some stuff that happened I just want to get to, because I have to stand up and say it happened. All right, because I have, I don't know, how long have I been back on the morning show? It's been almost 10 years, and I know at some point I talked about Justin Bieber, okay? And I'm not a Justin Bieber hater. I've always said when Justin Bieber stands up with a guitar and performs without any of the production, any of that, I will respect him. And that's what he did during the FIFA Finals halftime show. They had a massive halftime show, had celebrity appearances. It had Madonna there for like 13 seconds, had BTS, you know, K-pop band and stuff like that. And then Justin Bieber comes out there, not lip syncing, with a guitar, and just singing live. So, I respect, yeah.
1: Good morning, curtains dancing in the sunrise.
0: Okay, that's enough of him. Anyways, so yeah, I said when I saw him do that, I'd give him some respect. So there you go. Actually performing music like you would do on your back porch. That's that, or front porch for that matter. I like that. But the big thing that got me on the halftime show, the big surprise, and I can't hardly get over this. After Madonna appeared, there was a performance of Seven Nation Army by none other than Dr. Teeth and the Electric Mayhem. That's right. The Muppets played the FIFA halftime show.

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4: Yeah, doing this today was not exactly what I thought was going to be taking place, but I won't complain.
5: We love you, ladies. We do. Everything about you, we love you. And I love you very much. Women don't like men who cry, do they? That's why when we get pulled over by a cop, we're not going to cry our way out of a ticket. You came out of nowhere. And I think that's mean. You're hiding like the boogeyman. And your lights are... Did you know you have lights on your car? And it looks like a spaceship? Go away.

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1: Tic-tac-toe. 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
1: This hour's weather being brought to you by High Plains Auctioneers. Our weather pattern is starting to shift, and it's going to lead to some hot, dry weather the rest of the week. Looks like high pressure loft starting to build in. We'll be flirting with 100 today. Temperatures at least 99 with lots of sunshine. We'll be clear tonight. That's going to give us a chance to cool down to the mid-60s. But I think tomorrow and really each afternoon the rest of the week, we're going to be up and over the 100-degree mark. From News Channel 10, I'm Doppler Dave for KXIT.
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905, 71 degrees, hour number 3 of the morning show. Time for a second cup of coffee as we turn our attention to sports. We got some local sports happening. Rawl Center signing up for youth flag football. Its games are going to start late August. Sign up at the Rawl Activity Center, 802 Maple Avenue, or go online to rawl.org. And we got a golf tournament coming up this weekend. It is the Putting Away Cancer golf tournament. 2 days, the 25th and the 26th. That's Friday and... Yeah, it's Saturday and Sunday, I should say. Sign up by contacting Eddie Blanco at 333-7069. 333-7069. And they're going to have a noon shotgun start both days. Four-person scramble lunch provided. Mulligans included. They're also going to have a Friday night skins game and a concert and a Saturday night dinner in Calcutta. Happening this weekend at the golf course here in town known as The Farm. Which is a good name for it. I like it. Okay, turning our attention to national sports. Yep, so the World Cup is done. And it looks like we got the winner, Spain, Argentina. Spain gets one goal the whole game. And they beat Argentina. So for the second time, Spain has a cup. And I know Messi on Argentina, he had like the record for... Well, he was holding the record for most goals scored in the World Cup. And it got taken away by the guy on the French team, Mbappe. Am I saying that right? I'm not sure if I am or not. During the England-France game for third place, Messi was outscored for overall goals scored in the World Cup. But I'm going to tell you something. That England-France game, for a soccer game, get the score. England wins third place 6-4. That was insane. I watched the highlight. There's like a 30-second highlight movie on YouTube of all the goals and attempted goals and key penalties. I've never seen a soccer game like that. I after watching that, I told my wife, I says, you know what, this third place match is probably going to be better than the Spain-Argentina match. I haven't watched the highlights of the Spain-Argentina one yet, but man, that if you want to watch something, watch that England-France game. That was something else. All right, turning our attention to Major League Baseball over in the AL West. Texas Rangers have a half-game lead over the Mariners and a four-game lead over the Houston Astros. And over the weekend, Rangers played the Braves. They lost the game 15-1 and another one 8-5. They did get a win over the Braves 7-6 on Saturday. The Orioles and the Astros went at it, and the Astros couldn't get a win. Orioles beat them 3-2, 4-2, and 5-2. Astros scored 2 points in each game. At least they're consistent.

0: They don't know about us. The song I sing when I access my secret stash of Twinkies in the car that nobody else in the house knows exists.
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3: 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Bulls, Bronx, and two specialty acts tearing up the arena all weekend long. The grace and the beauty and those beautiful white horses brought to you by Sheridan Bateman. The power and the muscle of the broken spoke Clydesdale. Ronald Burton, he'll be the man in the can making you laugh and giggle. Master of ceremonies for the last 22 years, Mr. Kelly Kinney. He's back with us. 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
6: Okay, this is KXIT. I didn't know if I dialed the right number.
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0: Rolling through the 9 o'clock hour, already into the 70s, and today, I guess, is going to be the coolest day of the next week and a half. It's going to be hot. Get ready for it. But although we still have some rain chances Tuesday and Friday of this week, let's hope we get the rain at least. Because if it doesn't rain on us, you get a thunderhead, blocks the sun, casts a little shade, which can make a hot day a little bit more pleasant. Keep it tuned to KXIT. Jesse Torres in next. I'll see y'all tomorrow for yet another morning show. Until then, let's check headlines.
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1: This hour's weather being brought to you by High Plains Auctioneers. Our weather pattern is starting to shift, and it's going to lead to some hot, dry weather the rest of the week. Looks like high pressure loft starting to build in. We'll be flirting with 100 today. Temperatures at least 99 with lots of sunshine. We'll be clear tonight. That's going to give us a chance to cool down to the mid-60s. But I think tomorrow and really each afternoon the rest of the week, we're going to be up and over the 100-degree mark. From News Channel 10, I'm Doppler Dave for KXIT.
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5: All right, folks. We already knew it was coming. We got a full week of 100-degree temperatures. You already know what to do, all the precautions. Congratulations to all you Spain soccer fans getting the win. More to do, more to talk about. Good morning. Welcome to the Pulse. Here's the Bengals in your room.

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2014 from the album Ghost Stories, Little House influenced, Coldplay in Sky Full of Stars. When I say house influenced, think about all the videos that you might have seen. Burning Man, Bonnaroo, let's see, who'd be DJing? Moby, even Shaq. Just this kind of music where everybody gets a glow stick and all you have to do is just jump up in the air. That's it. There's no really dancing. You just jump it up in the air to this pounding bass drum, piano-centric music. Coldplay getting a little help. And let's see your age, those tuning in. Little help this time from Avicii. If Avicii doesn't sound familiar, he's a Swedish EDM artist, and he did the song Wake Me Up. Love the song, Avicii. But he brought in Avicii to help out, and Chris Martin said in an interview with Fuse, what this song represents on Ghost Stories is the release after you've climbed the mountain, after you've done anything challenging. That's why that song is so unashamedly happy and danceable, because that's what it needed to be. I love singing it. I know we didn't break the mold, but it's just so fun to play. And I love that. Climbing the mountain after you've done anything challenging, which is why I play the song when I open a jar of pickles.

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Hey, we are the Pulse, 94.5 FM, kind of at the top of the hour. Swap Shop on the way. 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Reminder, $5 fee. Come and see us. Let us see what you have. We'll help you write it up. We need to talk up your sale as we talk up and wait on calls. And there's always community activities. Something about this Cyndi Lauper song, every time I hear it, I always want to speak to her in a past tense, or speak about her in a past tense. I always want to say the late Cyndi Lauper, but she is alive and well and doing good. I don't know what it is about this song. It just sounds like every time I hear the song, you know, Cyndi Lauper in passing. And just, I want to admit it, it just comes through that way. I got to reprogram my Cyndi Lauper thinking. Let's talk sports, folks. Where are we at? I talked about this on Thursday, maybe Friday. Yeah, Friday. The baseball season started up again, and the Rangers taking on the Braves. And I said I really was happy for this matchup because you want to see where you're at against a team like the Braves. The Braves, definitely one of those teams that should be in the playoffs. And I say should, because every team that you talk about that's really good, no guarantee, because you still have health. And the baseball season is so long. You know, in fact, the playoffs not till October. So now we're on the back half of the season. And the playoff season is so long. And that's the same thing that happened with the Rangers. They just lost people back. Seager still gone. Anyway, back to it. Don't let me ramble. The season's so long, so you're not quite sure. But the Rangers losing, they won one and lost two to the Braves. And that first night on Friday, talk about getting destroyed. I think it was like 16-1 or 15-1. So there it is. There's my gauge. Also, coming up this weekend and next weekend, a lot of NFL teams starting their training camps. And believe it or not, preseason in August. About 3 to 5 weeks away from actual football. Here's the Eagles. We'll see you top of the hour.

0: This is KXIT Delhart.
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3: This hour's weather being brought to you by High Plains Auctioneers. Our weather pattern is starting to shift, and it's going to lead to some hot, dry weather the rest of the week. Looks like high pressure loft starting to build in. We'll be flirting with 100 today. Temperatures at least 99 with lots of sunshine. We'll be clear tonight. That's going to give us a chance to cool down to the mid-60s. But I think tomorrow and really each afternoon the rest of the week, we're going to be up and over the 100-degree mark. From News Channel 10, I'm Doppler Dave for KXIT.
1: Thank you, Dave. And we knew it was coming. After all, it is summer all this week. You heard him. Currently 88 degrees here at the Valley Irrigation Big Five Pump Studios. The other question is, not a whole lot of wind today. So really, really feeling the heat today. So once again, folks, take all the precautions, and coming up tomorrow in the News Authority, get a little tidbit of information about heat stroke and things to watch out for. 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
1: 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Very quietly, under the radar next week. And we'll tell you all about it. We've got signups for school. We won't put the damper yet, but next week is when they all are possible and you gotta do your thing. But right now, let's keep talking summer activities coming up this Saturday, Friday and Saturday, actually, out down at the farm. That is the name now of the country club, the 9th annual Putting Away Cancer Tournament. That'll be Friday and Saturday. Now, Friday is the Skins game, 5 p.m. You want to be there in time. Put your name in there. If you get drawn, you get a chance to do that. They're also having a good little mini concert, outdoor live event with Jukebox. And then on Saturday, they will start at noon four-person scramble on Saturday and Sunday, because once again, this is a two-day tournament. You want to be involved. Four-person scramble, lunch provided, mulligans included. And let me get some more information here. Oh, I got a number that always helps for Eddie. 333-7069. 333-7069. And remember, folks, and a lot of people that play in these tournaments, they already know what to do. But I always want to throw these out here in case you're a first-timer. Always let them know if you need a cart, because now that things have changed over there, carts are limited. It just works better if you have your own cart, or somebody will let you borrow one of the carts that are there already at the club. All they do is tell you the lock code, and you can borrow carts. So all kinds of ways to do that. 333-7069. Just remember, when you borrow somebody's cart, you know, with their permission, to always plug that back into the charger, especially on a two-day tournament. Actually, some people will be doing 3 days. Some people will be doing the skins on Friday and then the two tournaments. And that is always what you got to remember. Plug your cart back in. Board of Trustees of the Dowart Independent School District will be meeting tonight, 6 p.m. in the Central Office Boardroom, 701 East 10th Street. A lot of items on this agenda. Always a recap with Aaron Graves.
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1: 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Coming up tonight, they're trying to get their required sticks. It's the phlebotomy class having their community clinical night. This will be from 5:30 to 7:30. Now, I say they want to treat this just like you would if you donate blood, 16 years and above. 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They will have some snacks on hand, and that is down at the campus this evening. And thank you to everybody in advance for coming out and helping out. Loretta Performing Arts Theater, it's time for another melodrama, and we're about 3 weeks away on this one. The Girl in the Tutu, or The Villain Kept Her on Her Toes. These are local actors, folks, and we do appreciate them every year. And if you know anybody that's ever acted with Loretta Theater, they are always excited. They're excited when the auditions start. They're excited when they get accepted, and they're excited when they do these shows. They love it, and we do appreciate everybody in the community that is always a part of these shows. So, three shows, Thursday, Friday, August 6th and 7th, 7 p.m. Saturday, after the parade, at 2 p.m. Tickets are $20. Easiest way to do it, go to the website, Loretta.org, Loretta.org, or you can drop by the Flying Pig, 323 Denrock.
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1: 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One of my favorites from this group, here's Thin Lizzy and Jailbreak.

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1: 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Bulls, Bronx, and two specialty acts tearing up the arena all weekend long. The grace and the beauty in those beautiful white horses brought to you by Sheridan Bateman. The power and the muscle of the broken spoke Clydesdale. Ronald Burton, he'll be the man in the can making you laugh and giggle. Master of ceremonies for the last 22 years, Mr. Kelly Kinney. He's back with us. Live music from Dustin De La Garza, Jason Boland and the Stragglers, and Josh Weathers. 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
1: With your look at local news, area events, it's time now for the News Authority. To top our news, here's the latest from the Commissioner's Court's meeting with Aaron Graves.
2: The Downe County Commissioners Court held their monthly meeting on July 13th at the courthouse in Dalhart. During this meeting, they approved the construction of crossing arms at the railroad crossing on Chamberlain Road. This will be done by Bungie International and the Union Pacific Railroad. The Downe County Commissioners also discussed a potential burn ban, but felt that it was not time to enact one. With the latest from the courthouse, I'm Aaron Graves on the News Authority.
1: Thank you, Aaron. In other news, our focus, school registrations coming up at the end of the month. We start the Dalhart Intermediate School, grades 3 through 5, July the 29th and the 30th, 9 a.m. to 3 p.m. All DIS students should come on one of those days to register in person. Got a phone number, 244-7380. After July the 13th, you have more information. The offices are currently minimally staffed at this time. Dalhart High School registration, Monday, July the 27th, and Tuesday, July the 28th. Remember to bring all of these documents, proof of residency, all vaccinations up to date, and any fines paid in full. If you're new to the district, birth certificate, shot record, social security card, proof of residence. That means water, gas, electric bill, parent ID. Remember, parents must be with the students to register. Hartley ISD. Back to school. School will start August the 12th. Registration July the 29th and the 30th from 9 a.m. to 4:30 p.m. And then July the 31st from 8 a.m. to 3:30 p.m. Call Miss Morgan for more information, 365-4458. And to tie all that in, the immunization clinic's coming up Wednesday, July the 29th, Thursday the 30th, and Friday, July 31st from 9 a.m. to 4 p.m. For more information, because you must make an appointment, 244-5668. In obituary news, Lanny Dean Sawyer Besner, age 84, passed away on July the 12th. Rosary was recited at 10 a.m. and Mass celebrated in his honor last Saturday, 10:30 a.m. the 18th at St. Anthony's of Padua Catholic Church with Father Tony Nusch as a celebrant. Arrangements were entrusted to Dalhart Funeral Home and Cremation Services. In lieu of flowers, contributions can be made in Lanny's honor to St. Anthony's Catholic School, that's the Saints, Trust. And on behalf of all of us here at the Pulse, hearts and our prayers going out to the Besner family. Cowboys, get your items to us here at the Pulse. Send us an email to kxitamfm@xit.net or send us a fax with your information to 249-0123. 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
3: Mitch Anthony here with today's Daily Dose. Years ago, a training film, The Man in the Mirror, was about Fred, a middle manager in his 40s. Fred had come to the point where security was about the only thing that mattered to him. He had no real vision, passion, or focus for the future. He had become obsolete and didn't know it yet. One day, while he was sitting at home, his teenage son walked in and asked, "Dad, I'm curious, what are you for?" "Son, that's a good question," Fred responded. "But first, let me tell you some things you better be looking out for with some of your friends and that crowd at school." He began to deliver a monologue about all the things he was against. His son's face slowly dropped, and he nervously excused himself, saying, "Gee, Dad, thanks, I gotta run now." Fred's son's philosophical curiosity was dampened by his cynicism and skepticism. His son wanted to know what he was for and found out that he was for himself and against everyone else. 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People who are for something often find that people are for them. 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
5: Well, we're back to feeling some summer heat. It looks like we're hitting a stretch of hot afternoons. That dome of high pressure that stayed away last week and helped keep temperatures down is building back in, and there will be no cool weather the rest of this week. Highs today approaching 100, and then triple numbers the rest of the week. Clear tonight. We're going to cool down to the mid-60s, but pray tomorrow we have to bump the high up to about 102. Again, hot the rest of the week. 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
1: This hour's weather being brought to you by Hart Chevrolet. Well, we're back to feeling some summer heat. It looks like we're hitting a stretch of hot afternoons. That dome of high pressure that stayed away last week and helped keep temperatures down is building back in, and there will be no cool weather the rest of this week. Highs today approaching 100, and then triple numbers the rest of the week. Clear tonight. We're going to cool down to the mid-60s, but pray tomorrow we have to bump the high up to about 102. Again, hot the rest of the week. 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

rocking away the Blahs. You got it locked down in Pulse. Yeah, you can call it the Monday Blahs too, even though we do not participate in the Monday syndrome. We just try to let Murphy's Law just do what it's going to do, and it doesn't matter what day of the week, what holiday, what birthday, whatever it may be. Just know, not always to blame on the Monday. Looks like Hartley's going to be having a party. They're calling it the first annual Hartley Community Day. That is this Saturday, 1 to 5 p.m. over at the school area. Food trucks will be available. Everyone is welcome. Keeping it moving. Here's the Doobie Brothers.

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That's no doubt, leaving absolutely no doubt. We're bringing the best of four decades of classic rock. You get it locked onto the Pulse. Jesse Torres with you until 5 o'clock today, 122. Hey, a reminder, folks, it's never too late to get your GED. Frank Phillips College offering another round. They're going to start, orientation Monday, August the 17th. Classes will begin August the 24th. Cost is only $40 for a full-week session. For more information, you can drop by the Rawl campus or just give a call, 244-7669. Or if you have somebody in your circle, now's the time to encourage them to go out there and

0: 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You know, those old guys at the coffee shop.
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1: 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I think it's the grandparents' responsibility to always reach out.
0: Grandparents, we're not that old.

You through your work day, especially that dreaded Monday that we all hate so bad. Remember, we do not participate in the Monday syndrome. Shoemaker Time 1983 from the album Another Page, classic Christopher Cross and Think of Laura. And you know, I believe I may not have talked about this song. So let me give you some fun facts here. And I go back to the movie with Kevin, where he's a security guard and he loves to just throw that out there. Fun fact, the song charted number 9 in 1983. And at least the beginnings that we would all remember. Christopher Cross released this song on the album 83. Later that year, the song was used on General Hospital as a love theme for the characters Luke and Laura, who, think about it too, arguably the most well-known of all daytime couples. I gotta say, Patch and Kayla were the other ones from Days of Our Lives. But you wonder, is there really a Laura? And there is. Christopher Cross wrote this song about Laura Coffin Carter, an 18-year-old student at Denison University in Granville, Ohio, who was killed by a stray bullet on April 17th, 1982. She was riding in a car with her parents and three friends when gunfire broke out a block away and the bullet hit her in the chest. Christopher was dating Paige McNinch, who was Laura's best friend and one of her sorority sisters, and he wrote the song to honor Laura's memory.

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2: Well, we're back to feeling some summer heat. It looks like we're hitting a stretch of hot afternoons. That dome of high pressure that stayed away last week and helped keep temperatures down is building back in, and there will be no cool weather the rest of this week. Highs today approaching 100, and then triple numbers the rest of the week. Clear tonight. We're going to cool down to the mid-60s, but pray tomorrow we have to bump the high up to about 102. Again, hot the rest of the week. 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

One of my favorites from Rush, shooting back time to 1982, the album Signals. And I think really what drew me to this song at the time is I wasn't watching a lot of videos from classic albums, 70s Rush. And then all of a sudden they put out this album and there's an accompanying video of a young child on a ICBM warhead just, you know, riding around. He's having a good old time, just like he's, you know, on the back of a bull. And then the song going on. And Rush's drummer and lyricist Neil Peart said that this song is an exploration of the background from which all of us and probably most of our audience have sprung. Think about this. Narrow-minded and judgmental people can get to how they can get when they are confined to certain groups. Common occurrence is in the suburbs, spelled out in the chorus, in the high school halls, in the shopping malls. Conform or be cast out. Tells of how you don't meet a certain standard, you're basically shunned. I will say, because when I go visit my brothers, HOAs, I'm so glad that there's no, I'm not dealing with any of that. You can just kind of do what you want, live how you live, and I am perfectly fine with that. Speaking of being perfectly fine, seeing a lot of posts on Facebook, and then the city of Dalhart just released a little ditty. If you're going to go out on Highway 54 West, they're doing some road construction, and they're dropping down fresh tar. And it doesn't, you know, with this weather, you know, being that it is close to 100, it, I'm just seeing stories of that getting splashed on cars and not enough gravel on top of that. So just be aware if there's another way around. And in a city like Dalhart, there's always another way around. Just want to pass it on as we're hearing it.

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2: One legendary celebration. 90 years in the making. The 90th annual XIT Rodeo and Reunion, August 6th, 7th, and 8th, live in Dalhart, Texas. Buckle up for 3-9 PRCA rodeo action. Bulls, Bronx, and two specialty acts carrying up the arena all weekend long. The grace and the beauty and those beautiful white horses brought to you by Sheridan Bateman. The power and the muscle of the broken spoke Clydesdale. Ronald Burton, he'll be the man in the can, making you laugh and giggle. Master of ceremonies for the last 22 years, Mr. Kelly Kinney. He's back with us. Live music from Dustin De La Garza, Jason Boland and the Stragglers, and Josh Weathers. 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
4: I love it when I'm looking at the clock, and there it is, 2:22. I could never nail that if I tried. Yes, right, 2:22 in the PM, broadcasting live from the Valley Irrigation Big 5 Pump Studios. You know, I was just looking at this article, and it's all started, you know, last week with so-called Taco Bell being the cyclosporiasis, yeah, the illness that's supposed to bring you, you know, and it looks like, you know, if you're going to travel, it looks like this outbreak is spanning Michigan and several other states, nowhere near us. Just so you know, don't go out and tell a story that Jesse said. Five states, Michigan, Ohio, Indiana, West Virginia, and Kentucky. Additional states may be added to this advisory as more information becomes available. But they were able to narrow some of it down from the lettuce, and it came from a supplier. And I'm not saying any of that stuff, but again, folks, if you're going to travel, just know, just be aware. And you know, this could be just like anything else, that it starts way over there and makes it way over here. But right now, those are the states: Michigan, Ohio, Indiana, West Virginia, and Kentucky.

0: Hi, my name is Gavin Valdez. I'm the assistant rodeo director. The XIT Junior Rodeo will be August 1st. Rodeo starts at 9 a.m. We have a 6 and under stick horse rodeo. The other age groups are 7 to 9, 10 to 12, 13 to 15, 16 to 18. The events will be barrels, poles, breakaway, calf riding, double mugging, steer riding, steer stop, and calf roping. 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Pre-entries close the 24th. You are also able to enter at the rodeo with a $25 late charge. Please be there before 8 a.m. for all late entries. All-around buckles for boys and girls in each class. Checks to event winners. Please make sure you have negative coggins. 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And that's 806-333-0244. 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
4: That's right, KXIT. You know, not a real rush to warm up, but right now, 91 degrees. Normally, we are, you know, way up there by the century mark, so not going to complain, just merely going to observe and pass on what I have. In fact, National Weather Service throwing up, a heat wave setting up across the panhandles with highs reaching into the triple digits today for the normal hot areas. But again, right now, 91 degrees. I will see you top of the hour swap shop. Nope, that is the Retro Rewind. Right now, Billy Joel.

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3: Well, we're back to feeling some summer heat. It looks like we're hitting a stretch of hot afternoons. That dome of high pressure that stayed away last week and helped keep temperatures down is building back in, and there will be no cool weather the rest of this week. Highs today approaching 100, and then triple numbers the rest of the week. Clear tonight. We're going to cool down to the mid-60s, but pray tomorrow we have to bump the high up to about 102 again. Hot the rest of the week. 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

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Another Monday is upon us. Let me tell you my story. All I do is throw a CD in, because this is live radio, folks. 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I throw a CD in, hit play, go off to the bathroom, come back, and it's not the right CD. So enjoy. Enjoy Guns N' Roses, Paradise City. Now I'm just tracking down all the right stuff, and I've found the right CD. Let's go.

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I don't know about you, but I was sure a Sheena Easton fan at the time. Don't forget now, I'm a teenager, just kind of coming from, you know, playing with all the army men to watching MTV to watching Night Tracks to seeing some of these amazing ladies, and I call them divas of the 80s. Sheena Easton, Olivia Newton-John, there were a few there, and it really helped that they knew how to sing. Not like the Vanity Sixes, not like the Apollonias, you know, very

And then I announced it, and then I get my text because I'm really glad that I'm in this community text thing with Hartley County, and they're saying TxDOT is repaving FM 3139 Airport Road. Please avoid this area if at all possible. Conditions are unfavorable at this time. We will update you when the conditions improve. Reply, stop to opt out. And the number is part of, and I advise you to check out what the city has, the counties have, that when the roads are bad, when we have storms, when we have winter weather, that you get an advisory. And sure enough, got the, just starting from Facebook to me passing it on to now TxDOT passing it on, Hartley County actually passing it on. So just stay away from that area. Let that kind of cool overnight and do what it does. And hopefully you don't have to use that road for a couple of days. Right now, One Hit Wonder from Felony. Here's The Fanatic. You got it locked onto The Pulse. It's a Retro Rewind.

Now, contrary to popular belief, the name of this song is not Photograph. It is called Wishing. Flock of Seagulls. And you know, if they really would have thought about it, they would have said something like, if I had a photograph of you, I would be waving it in the air because it came out of a Polaroid camera. And you had to take a minute to be able to see the picture to find out if you had to realign everybody. Hey, don't leave. You guys come back here. Get back in the picture. We have to do it again. Or you could be one of those that says, we'll just have to see if this comes out at the Kodak place in a few weeks.

Well, if you really know your 80s well, that one from a movie that brought us Robert Downey Jr., Jamie Gertz, all of those Rat Pack folks, and still pretty good soundtrack. Right now, here's Berlin.

LeBron James watch. I don't know if you've been keeping up, but today is the day he is supposed to announce what team he wants to go to, because he will not be going back to the Lakers, contract all done. So today is the day. Now, rumors could be the Philadelphia 76ers. I don't know why that team, but some of that could happen today, and we'll throw out breaking news

hour number two with more of your requests. 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Lance Miella, too. Wheeler Well Water Services and the Dowhart Cruisers. Here's Huey Lewis and the news. And is it me?

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4: Well, today we kind of got a long stretch of hot weather started. Temperatures today, upper 90s to around 100. But really looks like the rest of the week, we won't be able to keep it in the double digits. Triple digit heat is going to dominate. High pressure aloft is kind of moving in overhead, so that kills rain chances, boosts the heat. We'll drop down to about 66 tonight, tomorrow. For high of at least 101. 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
15: Jesse's coming here now.
16: Celebration.
0: Well, thank you. That is me, Jesse Torres, another hour with you. Phone lines are open. Unlike Wednesday, the phone calls come in like crazy. Not everybody wants to be on the air. That is fine. You're welcome to get your 80s tunes on the air. Now, remember, this is different from what we do on Wednesday. That's total hair, 80s metal, and those that know, if you know what I mean. This show... The One Hit Wonders, the Top 40, the Punk, the New Wave, the Classic R&B, and soon to come, midway through this hour, a shot of the old school. Right now, 95 degrees. We hope you're faring well. I was checking out some new Marvel movies just to make sure I was all caught up and seen everything, because there's a big old timeline. And even on Disney, it will give you the timeline on movies. You can start all the way back to where it all started and to where we are now. But I got to finally watch, and maybe it was a DC movie that I didn't like. I'll tell you about that in just a little bit.

That's Big Audio Dynamite and their one-hit wonder called The Globe. It's the Rich Rewind. Running hour number two, brought to you by La Española 2, Winkleman Heating and Air Company, Wheeler Well Water Services, Dowhart Cruisers. Reminder tonight, folks, Frank Phillips College, 5:30. They are looking for folks for the phlebotomy class to get the required sticks that they need. They have a couple of snacks, folks in the community. But if you can help out, they would love to have you come on by. That's Frank Phillips College, 5:30. It'll be about an hour and a half, maybe a two-hour event, just depending on when all the students get those required sticks. Here's the Plimsolls.

at General Public and Tenderness. And before that, they were the English Beat. Just kind of jumping through groups there, having that ska sound, that punk sound. And if you really paid attention to who was in what groups, you can say, hey, yeah, he did three or four different groups. And it's not uncommon in the 80s for friends of friends to say, let's do something together. And that's where supergroups came from. Just passing on a little tidbit of info from your local DJ, 95 Degrees. Looking out for our furry friends. Folks, if the concrete is too hot for you to be walking on it barefoot, chances are it is just as hot for those paws. So be careful getting your pets out, walking them out here and there. Give them a break and plenty of cool water.

0: That's the Psychedelic Furs on the Retro Rewind in Love My Way. 428, 95 degrees. Didn't quite make it to 100 today, but if you're out there, you don't care. All you need is a stray cloud, and it is hot no matter where you may be. It is time now for the old school shot. You know, not many groups, not many hip-hop groups, rap groups made it with a beatbox as a person leading the charge. One of those, Dougie Fresh. And the other one, this group, really the pioneers getting it all started. Here's the Fat Boys and the Human Beatbox.
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Always a pleasure to have you on board, folks. Thank you. And still a couple of tunes to get to 5 o'clock. News Authority coming up then. I want to thank our sponsors, Wiggum and Heating and Air Company, La Española 2, Wheeler Well Water Services, Dalhart Cruisers. Always a pleasure. We'll do it again tomorrow, 10 a.m. Still to come, we got some Kid Creole. Here's Scritti Police.

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1: 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With your look at local news, area events, it's time now for the News Authority. To top our news, here's the latest from the Commissioner's Courts meeting with Aaron Graves.
2: The Dallin County Commissioner's Court held their monthly meeting on July 13th at the courthouse in Dalhart. During this meeting, they approved the construction of crossing arms at the railroad crossing on Chamberlain Road. This will be done by Bungie International and the Union Pacific Railroad. The Dallin County Commissioners also discussed a potential burn ban, but felt that it was not time to enact one. With the latest from the courthouse, I'm Aaron Graves on the News Authority.
1: Thank you, Aaron. In other news, our focus, school registrations coming up at the end of the month. We start the Dalhart Intermediate School, grades 3 through 5, July the 29th and the 30th, 9 a.m. to 3 p.m. All DIS students should come on one of those days to register in person. Got a phone number, 244-7380. After July the 13th, you have more information. The offices are currently minimally staffed at this time. Dalhart High School registration, Monday, July the 27th, and Tuesday, July the 28th. Remember to bring all of these documents, proof of residency, all vaccinations up to date, and any fines paid in full. If you're new to the district, birth certificate, shot record, social security card, proof of residence. That means water, gas, electric bill, parent ID. Remember, parents must be with the students to register. Hartley ISD. Back to school. School will start August the 12th. Registration July the 29th and the 30th from 9 a.m. to 4:30 p.m. And then July the 31st from 8 a.m. to 3:30 p.m. Call Miss Morgan for more information, 365-4458. And to tie all that in, the immunization clinic's coming up Wednesday, July the 29th, Thursday the 30th, and Friday, July 31st from 9 a.m. to 4 p.m. For more information, because you must make an appointment, 244-5668. In obituary news, Lanny Dean Sawyer Besner, age 84, passed away on July the 12th. Rosary was recited at 10 a.m. Mass celebrated in his honor last Saturday, 10:30 a.m. the 18th at St. Anthony's of Padua Catholic Church with Father Tony Nusch as the celebrant. Arrangements were entrusted to Dalhart Funeral Home and Cremation Services. In lieu of flowers, contributions can be made in Lanny's honor to St. Anthony's Catholic School, that's the Saints, Trust. And on behalf of all of us here at The Pulse, hearts and our prayers going out to the Besner family. 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
4: Mitch Anthony here with today's Daily Dose. Years ago, a training film, The Man in the Mirror, was about Fred, a middle manager in his 40s. Fred had come to the point where security was about the only thing that mattered to him. He had no real vision, passion, or focus for the future. He had become obsolete and didn't know it yet. One day, while he was sitting at home, his teenage son walked in and asked, "Dad, I'm curious, what are you for?" "Son, that's a good question," Fred responded. "But first, let me tell you some things you better be looking out for with some of your friends and that crowd at school." He began to deliver a monologue about all the things he was against. His son's face slowly dropped, and he nervously excused himself, saying, "Gee, Dad, thanks, I gotta run now." Fred's son's philosophical curiosity was dampened by his cynicism and skepticism. His son wanted to know what he was for and found out that he was for himself and against everyone else. People are attracted, drawn, magnetized to those who are for, who live with passion. No matter what we oppose, we must offer a solution, an answer, or an alternative. People who are for something often find that people are for them. 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
6: Well, today we kind of got a long stretch of hot weather started. Temperatures today, upper 90s to around 100, but really looks like the rest of the week we won't be able to keep it in the double digits. Triple digit heat is going to dominate. High pressure aloft is kind of moving in overhead, so that kills rain chances, boosts the heat. So we'll drop down to about 66 tonight, tomorrow, for a high of at least 101. 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
0: Excuse me, I'm working here.
1: There you go. Try to have a good show. 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

¡Es ya!

0: Hi, my name is Gavin Valdez. I'm the assistant rodeo director. The XIT Junior Rodeo will be August 1st. Rodeo starts at 9 a.m. We have a 6 and under stick horse rodeo. The other age groups are 7 to 9, 10 to 12, 13 to 15, 16 to 18. The events will be barrels, poles, breakaway, calf riding, double mugging, steer riding, steer stop, and calf roping. 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Pre-entries close the 24th. 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Please be there before 8 a.m. for all late entries. 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Please make sure you have negative coggins. 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And that's 806-333-0244. 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
2: Well, today we kind of got a long stretch of hot weather started. Temperatures today, upper 90s to around 100. But really looks like the rest of the week, we won't be able to keep it in the double digits. Triple digit heat is going to dominate. High pressure aloft is kind of moving in overhead, so that kills rain chances, boosts the heat. We'll drop down to about 66 tonight, tomorrow, for a high of at least 101. From News Channel 10, I'm Doppler Dave for KXIT.
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0: one legendary celebration. 90 years in the making. The 90th annual XIT Rodeo and Reunion, August 6th, 7th, and 8th, live in Del Hart, Texas. Buckle up for 3-9 PRCA rodeo action. Bulls, Bronx, and two specialty acts tearing up the arena all weekend long. The grace and the beauty and those beautiful white horses brought to you by Sheridan Bateman. The power and the muscle of the broken spoke Clydesdale. Ronald Burton, he'll be the man in the can, making you laugh and giggle. Master of ceremonies for the last 22 years, Mr. Kelly Kinney. He's back with us. Live music from Dustin De La Garza, Jason Boland and the Stragglers, and Josh Weathers. 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
2: Well, today we kind of got a long stretch of hot weather started. Temperatures today, upper 90s to around 100, but really looks like the rest of the week we won't be able to keep it in the double digits. Triple digit heat is going to dominate. High pressure aloft is kind of moving in overhead, so that kills rain chances, boosts the heat. So we'll drop down to about 66 tonight, tomorrow, for a high of at least 101. News Channel 10, I'm Doppler Dave for KXIT.